number one, number two, number three, number four, number five, number six, number seven, number eight, number three, number four, number five, number six, number seven, number eight. Number one, number two.

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0: Metamorphosis.
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2: One.

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But you could say that reality, nearly all reality, is pain.

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I mean, they're more or less. But I suppose perhaps when you ejaculate, they are become more violent.

0: believe in deep.
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1: I believe in
0: I believe in deep your chaos.

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Homo sapiens. Homo sapiens. Homo sapiens. Homo sapiens. Homo sapiens. Homo sapiens. Homo sapiens. Homo sapiens. Homo sapiens. Homo sapiens. Homo sapiens. Homo sapiens. Homo sapiens. Homo sapiens. Homo sapiens. Homo sapiens. Homo sapiens. Homo sapiens. Homo sapiens. Homo sapiens. Homo sapiens. Homo sapiens. Homo sapiens. Homo sapiens. Homo sapiens. Homo sapiens. Homo sapiens. Homo sapiens. Homo sapiens. Homo sapiens. Homo sapiens. Homo sapiens. Homo sapiens. Homo sapiens. Homo sapiens. Homo sapiens. Homo sapiens. 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Homo sapiens. Homo sapiens. Hom

We know now that in the early years of the 20th century, this world was being watched closely by intelligences greater than man. Yet as mortal as his own. We know now that as human beings busied themselves about their various concerns, they were scrutinized and studied.

0: of scare was over. More men were back at work. Sales were picking up. This particular evening, October 30th, the Crosley Service estimated that 32 million people were listening in on radio.
1: First she turned white. First she turned white. First she turned white. First she turned white, and then she turned bright red. First she turned white. First she turned white. First she turned white. First she turned white, and then she turned bright red.

0: 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You took too much, too much.
1: What kind of rat bastard psychotic would play that song right now at this moment?
0: You took too much, man. You took too much, too much.

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He's glowing.

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1: he's glowing.
2: In a dream.

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Close my purchase. 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

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tables,

Say that, say that, say that, say that, say that, say that, say that, say that, say that, say that, say that, say that, say that, say that, say that, say that, say that, say that, say that, say that, say that, say that, say that, say that, say that, say that, say that, say that, say that, say that, say that, say that, say that, say that, say that, say that, say that, say that, say that, say that, say that, say that, say that, say that, say that, say that, say that, say that, say that, say that, say that, say that, say that, say that, say that, say that, say that, say that, say that, say that, say that, say that, say that, say that, say that, say that, say that, say that, say that, say that, say that, say that, say that, say that, say that, say that, say that, say that, say that, say that, say that, say that, say that, say that, say that, say that, say that, say that, say that, say that, say that, say that, say that, say that, say that, say that, say that, say that, say that, say that, say that, say that, say that, say that, say that, say that, say that, say that, say that, say that, say that, say that, say that, say that, say that, say that, say that, say that, say that, say that, say that, say that, say that, say that, say that, say that

Flip, flip, flip, flip, flip, flip, flip, flip, flip, flip, flip, flip, flip, flip, flip, flip, flip, flip, flip, flip, flip, flip, flip, flip, flip, flip, flip, flip, flip, flip, flip, flip, flip, 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

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If there's a light up ahead, well, brother, I don't know, but I got this fever burning in my soul.

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say that, say that, say that, say that, say that, say that, say that, say that, say that, say that, say that, say that, say that, say that, say that, say that, say that, say that, say that, say that, say that, say that, say that, say that, say that, say that, say that, say that, say that, say that, say that, say that, say that, say that, say that, say that, say that, say that, say that, say that, say that, say that, say that, say that, say that, say that, say that, say that, say that, say that, say that, say that, say that, say that, say that, say that, say that, say that, say that, say that, say that, say that, say that, say that, say that, say that, say that, say that, say that, say that, say that, say that, say that, say that, say that, say that, say that, say that, say that, say that, say that, say that, say that, say that, say that, say that, say that, say that, say that, say that, say that, say that, say that, say that, say that, say that, say that, say that, say that, say that, say that, say that, say that, say that, say that, say that

close, close, close, close, close, close, close, close, close, close, close, close, close, close, close, close, close, close, close, close, close, close, close, close, close, close, close, close, close, close, close, close, close, close, close, close, close, close, close, close, close, close, close, close, close, close, close, close, close, close, close, close, close, close, close, close, close, close, close, close, close, close, close, close, close, close, close, close, close, close, close, close, close, close, close, close, close, close, close, close, close, close, close, close, close, close, close, close, close, close, close, close, close, close, close, close, close, close, close, close, close, close, close, close, close, close, close, close, close, close, close, close, close, close, close, close, close, close, close, close, close, close, close, close, close, close, close, close, close, close, close, close, close, close, close, close, close, close, close, close, close, close, close, close, close, close, close, close, close, close, close, close, close, close, close, close, close, close, close, close, close, close, close, close, close, close, close, close, close, close, close, close, close, close, close, close, close, close, close, close, close, close, close, close, close, close, close, close, close,

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Where was I when that happened? There was an empty space in there. Was I dead? They put this other person, who I don't know, a stranger's heart and lungs within me, which are causing me to breathe and have a heartbeat and continue my life. This is wicked crazy. It was Frankensteinian.

0: causing you to breathe and have a heartbeat. 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It was Frankensteinian.
1: Healing Angel.

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They put this other person, whom I don't know, a stranger's heart and lungs within me, which are causing me to breathe.

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His pleasure is the giving of pain, and from this he feels the same sense of fulfillment most human beings get from a kiss or an embrace.

Number one, number two, number three, number four, number five, number six, number seven, number eight, number three, number four, number five, number six, number seven, number eight. Number one, number two, number three, number four, number five, number six, number seven, number eight, number one, number two, number three, number four, number five.

Number one, number two, number three, number four, number five, number six, number seven, number eight, number four, number two, number five, number eight, number six, number one, number seven, number three.

0: So basically, you place your fingertip on an electrified plate, light is emitted, and inside here is a measurement of the visible and ultraviolet light that comes out of the finger.
1: He's glowing.

0: So basically, you place your fingertip on an electrified plate, light is emitted, and
1: he's glowing.
2: In a dream.

0: originally going out there was hoping, secretly, that we would have definitive proof of life after death. And I think all it really has done is just opened up, you know, more questions to explore, which is what science saw that.
1: He's glowing.
2: We know now that in the early years of the 20th century, this world was being watched closely by intelligences greater than man, yet as mortal as his own. We know now that as human beings busied themselves about their various concerns, they were scrutinized and studied.

scare was over. More men were back at work. Sales were picking up. This particular evening, October 30th, the Crosley Service estimated that 32 million people were listening in on radios.

I hope they'll look like a reflection of reality or a recreation of reality. But you could say that reality, nearly all reality, is perfect.

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I mean, they're more or less. But I suppose perhaps when you ejaculate, they are become more violent.

0: an industrial age, people want progress. We didn't bring it.
1: That's not progress, that's body snatch.
0: The resurrection business, I think you can call it. I even resurrected myself.

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0: bitter semen into fertile sperm. 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
1: I mean to invade the depths of the mind.
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1: One. 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

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He's glowing.

0: is just opened up, you know, more questions to explore, which is what science saw that.
1: He's glowing.

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0: much, man. You took too much, too much.
1: What kind of rat bastard psychotic would play that song right now at this moment?
0: You took too much, man. You took too much, too much.

Neutralize. Number one, number two, number three, number four, number five, number six, number seven, number eight, number three, number four, number five, number six, number seven, number eight.

number one, number two, number three, number four, number five, number six, number seven, number eight, number four, number two, number five, number eight, number six, number one, number seven, number three.

0: Let's say I'm something of a connoisseur. You have a very choice soul. As the vintners say, it's a good year.
1: I'm not your daddy.

0: and then break.
1: His pleasure is the giving of pain. And from this he feels the same sense of fulfillment most human beings get from a kiss or an embrace.

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First she turned white. 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First she turned white, and then she turned bright red.

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But I suppose perhaps when you ejaculate, they are become more violent.

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0: Metamorphosis.
1: One.
0: In comparison to the rest of his circumference, Metamorphosis.
1: One.
0: No dream.
1: One.

0: his name, a pitiful thing, the flicker holding his hope before his eyes. Metamorphosis.
1: One. One.

0: much, man. You took too much, too much.
1: What kind of rat bastard psychotic would play that song right now at this moment?
0: You took too much, man. You took too much, too much.

follow that voice to create. Don't let it wait, it's getting late. But there's recalling that house as well. My shame's not faking, go to hell. I'm gonna do

I know everything happens in a past life. But I can assure you now, very confidently, that it's going to be all right again.

opened me up, took out my vital organs. Where was I when that happened? There was an empty space in there. Was I dead? They put this other person, whom I don't know, a stranger's heart and lungs within me, which are causing me to breathe and have a heartbeat.

opened me up, took out my vital organs. Where was I when that happened? There was an empty space in there. Was I dead? They put this other person, whom I don't know, a stranger's heart and lungs within me, which are causing me to breathe.

Say that, say that, say that, say that, say that, say that, say that, say that, say that, say that, say that, say that, say that, say that, say that, say that, say that, say that, say that, say that, say that, say that, say that, say that, say that, say that, say that, say that, say that, say that, say that, say that, say that, say that, say that, say that, say that, say that, say that, say that, say that, say that, say that, say that, say that, say that, say that, say that, say that, say that, say that, say that, say that, say that, say that, say that, say that, say that, say that, say that, say that, say that, say that, say that, say that, say that, say that, say that, say that, say that, say that, say that, say that, say that, say that, say that, say that, say that, say that, say that, say that, say that, say that, say that, say that, say that, say that, say that, say that, say that, say that, say that, say that, say that, say that, say that, say that, say that, say that, say that, say that, say that, say that, say that, say that, say that, say that, say that, say that, say that, say that, say that, say that, say that, say that, say that, say that, say that, say that, say that, say that, say that, say that, say that, say that, say that

We know now that in the early years of the 20th century, this world was being watched closely by intelligences greater than man. Yet as mortal as his own. We know now that as human beings busy themselves about their various concerns, they were scrutinized and studied.

war scare was over. More men were back at work. Sales were picking up. This particular evening, October 30th, the Crosley Service estimated that 32 million people were listening in on radios.

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Hom

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Done. Done. The economy is done. Done. Done. Done. The economy is done. Done. Done. Done. The economy is done. The economy is propelled by electricity.

0: So basically, you place your fingertip on an electrified plate, light is emitted, and inside here is a measurement of the visible and ultraviolet light that comes out of the finger.
1: He's glowing.

0: So basically, you place your fingertip on an electrified plate, light is emitted, and he's glowing.
1: In a dream.

0: research and the science saw that.
1: He's glowing.
2: Mother Chipman.

0: people want an industrial age, people want progress. We give it to them.
1: That's not progress, that's body snatch.
0: The resurrection business, I think it's called. I even resurrected myself.

0: dinosaur and embrace.
1: His pleasure is the giving of pain, and from this he feels the same sense of fulfillment most human beings get from a kiss or an embrace.
2: The little people did that. They did it.

0: bitter semen into fertile sperm. Hatred to love. And maybe to have saved their souls. They did not learn to.
1: I mean to invade the depths of the mind.
2: We gotta eat them.

0: civilization problem.
1: Jesus.
0: I feel weird, like I'm on another planet or something.
2: There's nothing in my mind.
3: We gotta get away.
4: Civilization problems.
5: What have you got?